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4: Welcome to the East Coast 30. It's a countdown of the top 30 songs of the week for the week ending June the 20th. I'm Martin Hickey, and this week on the Top 30, well, we have two songs moving into the East Coast Top 30 Hall of Fame. We have two songs making their debut and four songs making a return to the chart, including the song at number 30. Here's Matt Elliott with Better.

Matt Elliott. The song is called Better. It makes a return to the chart this week at number 30. It's one of four songs making a return. Well, at number 29, we've got a song that made its East Coast Top 30 debut last week from Lindy Meisner. Here's Feelings.

That's Lindy Meisner. The song is called Feelings. It debuted last week at number 25. It's number 29 on this week's East Coast Top 30. Well, the song at number 29 on last week's Top 30 comes to us from an artist from Yarmouth, Nova Scotia. His name is Dustin Boudreau, and he's recently released a new album called Call Me Icarus. The title track is up one this week to number 28.

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1: 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The best in East Coast music with a little Canadiana added to the mix. 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
3: 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Vote for your songs, your favorite songs for next week's Top 30. At number 27, we've got a song making a return to the chart from an artist from Newfoundland and Labrador who's attending school in Nova Scotia. Her name is Madeline, and her latest single, 1 a.m., is number 27 this week.
4: It's 1 a.m.

That's Madeline with 1 a.m. at number 27. This week, you can catch Madeline live at the Black Sheep in St. John's next month. Well, we're at number 26. We've got a song now in its fifth straight week on the chart. Comes to us from a duo featuring Karen Pyra and Mike Elliott. Here's Aging Disgracefully with Vintage Love.

Vintage Love, that's Aging Disgracefully. That's a duo featuring Karen Pyra and Mike Elliott. They're at number 26 this week. Well, two young singer-songwriters who recently got together to record a song, well, they were making a return to the chart this week with their song Radio Silent. At number 25, here's Ella Gunning Parker and Chloe Eden. It's been-

Ella Gunning Parker and Chloe Eden. The song is called Radio Silent. It makes a return to the chart this week at number 25. Well, we've got our first of two songs making their debut at number 24 this week. Here's Dee Hernandez and Used.

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4: We're up to song number 23 on the East Coast Top 30, and we're at our highest debut of the week. It's the latest single from Wolfcastle featuring Jamila. A song spent 5 weeks on the East Coast Top 30 before it fell off last week. And this week, it returns to the chart. It's our biggest comeback at number 23.

That's Wolfcastle featuring Jamila. The song is called Water. It's our biggest comeback this week as it returns to the chart at number 23. Well, now in its third week on the East Coast Top 30, we've got the latest single from Cape Breton, Nova Scotia's Goldie Boutillier. Here's Party on the East Coast Top 30.

party. That's Goldie Boutillier. That song sits at number 22 this week. Well, John Ravenvisser is a singer-songwriter from New Glasgow, Nova Scotia. His song Love Hurricane debuted on the East Coast Top 30 last week at number 28. It's up 7 this week to number 21.

0: John Raven, this, or the song is called Love Hurricane. It's up 7 this week to number 21. That's 10 songs down, 20 songs to go on the East Coast Top 30. And we've got a song moving into the Top 30 Hall of Fame at number 20. It's from Ruth Manning, and it's a song that made its East Coast Top 30 debut on April the 18th. It spent 10 straight weeks on the chart, peaking at number 14. And now Ruth's song, My Mother's Hands, moves into the East Coast Top 30 Hall of Fame.
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1: We're inside the top 20 on this week's East Coast Top 30, and we're heading to St. John's, Newfoundland, and Labrador for song number 19. It's the latest from The Way East from their album, Inyun. It's Poor Decisions.

Poor Decisions from The Way East. The song is at number 19 this week. Well, our highest debut of the week comes in at number 18. It's from a young artist from New Brunswick named Evan Cooper. Here's Evan's latest single, Run Away With Me. I'm sitting

Evan Cooper, Runaway With Me. It's our highest debut of the week. Comes in at number 18 this week. Well, Daphne Doyle's latest single, Darlin', debuted at number 20 last week. It's up 3 on this week's East Coast Top 30.

from Davna Doyle, up 3 this week to number 17. Well, at number 16, we've got our biggest mover of the week as the song Now That I've Lost You from Nova Scotia's After the Ashes jumps 10 on this week's East Coast Top 30.

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1: Well, we're halfway through the East Coast Top 30 for the week ending June the 20th. I'm Martin Hickey, and if you like the songs that you hear on the Top 30, well, you can keep your dial tuned to 97.5 FM throughout the week, because CIOE will play many of these songs on their various East Coast-focused radio shows, including The Coastal Connection with Ron James, every weekday afternoon from 1 until 4. And Ron James will be hosting the Top 30 next week, as I'll be away. And thanks to Ron for sitting in and hosting next week's East Coast Top 30. Well, right now at number 15, moving up 8, here's Rhea May and Classified with In the Stars. Maybe.

Maria May and Classified. The song is called In the Stars. It's up 8 this week to number 15. That song now in its 8th week on the chart. Two more weeks and it'll move into the East Coast Top 30. Hall of Fame. We still have one song moving into the Hall of Fame this week to come. We already heard from Ruth Manning, who moved into the Hall of Fame earlier today. Congratulations, Ruth. We do have a couple of songs moving into the Top 10 this week as well. Well, at number 14, now in its 7th week on the East Coast Top 30, here's Victoria McDougall from KP.

That's Victoria McDougall, who's a music business student at Berklee. Berklee College of Music, and Victoria's song Commonwealth is number 14 this week. Well, Winter Sleep is a band from Yarmouth, Nova Scotia, who recently released an album called Wishing Moon and are currently on tour across Canada. From Wishing Moon at number 13, here's My Mind Always.

That's Winter Sleep with My Mind Always. That song sits at number 13 on the East Coast Top 30. Well, Matt Hughes is a piano player, singer-songwriter based in Halifax, Nova Scotia, and he's just released a new song all about his summer. And you can catch Matt at a couple of music events this summer. He played last night at the Full Circle Music Festival. He is playing at the Halifax Jazz Festival as well. Or next Saturday, there's a special live concert for Matt Hughes at Lillian Piercy Concert Hall on Shebucto Road. That's June the 27th. Doors at 7:30. Matt Hughes in concert at the Lillian Piercy Concert Hall on June the 27th. At number 12, here's Matt Hughes' latest single, Coleslaw Summer.

Coleslaw Summer. That is Matt Hughes, and that song is number 12 this week. Well, Pinio and Loeb recently teamed up with Jordan to record a song called Spin. That song has been taking the Canadian music scene by storm, and I believe it's on the Billboard Canada charts. It also spent the last 2 weeks at number 15 on the East Coast Top 30. And this week's Spin by Pinio and Loeb and Jordan is up 4 to number 11.

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2: We've reached the top 10 songs on the East Coast Top 30 for the week ending June the 20th. I'm Martin Hickey. And at number 10, well, we've got a song from an album that was released yesterday. It's the debut album from Logan Edward McKay. And the single White Lie has been out for a while now. It's now in its eighth straight week on the East Coast Top 30. All of those in the top 10, including a week at number 1. Here's White Lie at number 10 by Logan Edward McKay.

0: White Lie. That's Logan Edward McKay. That song sits at number 10 this week. Well, after spending a week at number 17 and then last week at number 11, the latest single from Lane Hall, a band featuring the vocals of Jordan, moves into the top 10 this week. It's a song about family. At number 9, here's Lane Hall with Family Tree.
1: Okay, bye.
2: Where are you going?
1: To the kitchen.
2: Okay, but what are you putting in the thing?
1: Two fish.
2: Yeah.
1: Shrimp and lobster.
2: Okay. Okay, love you.

Family Tree, that's Lane Hall. They've got their debut album coming out very soon. That song moves into the top 10 this week. It's number 9 on the East Coast Top 30. Well, the song at number 8 also moves into the top 10 this week. It debuted last week at number 13. It's the debut single from a band from Halifax, Nova Scotia called Manderville. And Dirty Old Harry is up 5 this week to number 8.

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3: I'm Martin Hickey. You're listening to the East Coast Top 30. And at number 7 this week, well, we've got a song moving into the East Coast Top 30 Hall of Fame after spending 10 weeks on the chart. This is the third song from this band moving into the Hall of Fame. The band is called The End of the Line, and their latest single, I Saw the Fire, debuted on April 18th. It spent 10 straight weeks on the chart, peaking at number 1. Now at number 7, moving into the Hall of Fame, here's The End of the Line with I Saw the Fire.

I Saw the Fire. That's the end of the line. And that song moves into the East Coast Top 30 Hall of Fame this week. It's number 7. Congratulations, Mick, Steve, and Chris. At number 6, we've got a song now in its 9th straight week on the chart. One more week, this one moves into the Hall of Fame. It's from an artist from Shelburne, Nova Scotia, who's going to be playing at the Halifax Jazz Festival, celebrating my birthday next month. Here's Exposure from Loviot, your number 6 song of the week.

Loviot with Explosure sitting at number 6 on this week's East Coast Top 30. Well, Evan O'Coin is a singer-songwriter now based in St. John's, Newfoundland. And Evan is a singer from a band that you might know from the previous East Coast Top 30. It's called Midnight Watch. Well, Evan's just released a new single called For You, and that song debuted at number 19. Then it jumped to number 12. Last week, it jumped 6 to number 6. And this week, For You is up one more to number 5.

Evan O'Coin with For You. It's number five on this week's East Coast Top 30. We're heading to Cape Breton, Nova Scotia for song number four and a song that spent the last 2 weeks in the number one position. Here's the latest from Carlton Stone, California Sober.

0: Love to sing? 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Across Nova Scotia, voices are coming together in living rooms, school gyms, churches, and concert halls through the Nova Scotia Choral Federation. 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
4: We've reached the top three songs on the East Coast Top 30. I'm Martin Hickey, and at number three, well, let's go to Prince Edward Island and a song that debuted 2 weeks ago at number nine. Last week, it jumped to number four. And this week, the latest from Logan Richard is number three, Yet to Let Me Down. Every

0: down.
1: Yet to let me down. That's Logan Richard. That song is number 3 this week. Well, let's head to St. John's, Newfoundland and Labrador for song number 2. And it's the latest from Claire Porter. Well, it's a song about when the world has fallen down all around you. Maybe you just need to sit down and have a chat with a spider. Claire Porter at number 2 with Yellow Spider.

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1: Yellow Spider, that's Claire Porter. That song is number two this week. That means we've reached our number one song on the East Coast Top 30 for the week ending June the 20th. 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Vote for your favorite songs for next week's Top 30. I want to thank Russell Gross and Ron James for everything they do to help put this show together. And thank you for listening and for voting. Your number one song on the East Coast Top 30 for the week ending June the 20th. Here's Joel Plaskett, Emergency. Fill in the blanks.

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We got partly cloudy skies in the forecast for tonight with 30% chance of showers this evening. We got some clearing overnight. Fog patches are going to develop overnight and lows going down to 14 degrees. Those fog patches are going to dissipate in the morning. Then we're going to have a sunny day, becoming a mix of sun and clouds near noon. Highs of 23, a little cooler along the coast. And cloudy periods tomorrow night with a low of 13. Friday, a mix of sun and clouds, a high of 23. Saturday, cloudy. 60% chance of showers, a high of 19. Sunday, a mix of sun and clouds with 30% chance of showers, a high of 23. And the long-range forecast for Monday and Tuesday. Monday, we're going to start a brand new week with a mix of sun and clouds, a high of 23. And on Tuesday, a cloudy day, 60% chance of showers, a high of 23 degrees. 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

We got partly cloudy skies in the forecast for tonight with 30% chance of showers this evening. We got some clearing overnight. Fog patches are going to develop overnight and lows going down to 14 degrees. Those fog patches are going to dissipate in the morning. Then we're going to have a sunny day, becoming a mix of sun and clouds near noon. Highs of 23, a little cooler along the coast. And cloudy periods tomorrow night with a low of 13. Friday, a mix of sun and clouds, a high of 23. Saturday, cloudy. 60% chance of showers, a high of 19. Sunday, a mix of sun and clouds with 30% chance of showers, a high of 23. And the long-range forecast for Monday and Tuesday. Monday, we're going to start a brand new week with a mix of sun and clouds, a high of 23. And on Tuesday, a cloudy day, 60% chance of showers, a high of 23 degrees. 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

We got partly cloudy skies in the forecast for tonight with 30% chance of showers this evening. We got some clearing overnight. Fog patches are going to develop overnight and lows going down to 14 degrees. Those fog patches are going to dissipate in the morning. Then we're going to have a sunny day, becoming a mix of sun and clouds near noon. Highs of 23, a little cooler along the coast. And cloudy periods tomorrow night with a low of 13. Friday, a mix of sun and clouds, a high of 23. Saturday, cloudy. 60% chance of showers, a high of 19. Sunday, a mix of sun and clouds with 30% chance of showers, a high of 23. And the long-range forecast for Monday and Tuesday. Monday, we're going to start a brand new week with a mix of sun and clouds, a high of 23. And on Tuesday, a cloudy day, 60% chance of showers, a high of 23 degrees. 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

Welcome once again to Bluegrass Atlantic. We're happy to have you on this Tuesday evening. I'll be here for 2 hours with some great bluegrass music, traditional and some non-traditional. However, we just opened with traditional bluegrass. That would be the Osborne Brothers with Grandpa's Radio. Let's hear from Jim and Jesse now with something that we're all looking forward to, Better Times Coming. And then we'll go to the Catalina Valley Boys with Don't Come Running Back to Me.

going to stay on the East Coast for the next two, so we'll go to Prince Edward Island with Julie Arsenault when she recorded I'll Take the Blame. Then we'll come back to the Valley area of Nova Scotia with Graham Moorhead with Until Each Tear Becomes a Rose. And get time for one more, so we'll finish this off with Grandpa Jones with Are You From Dixie, and I'll be right back after break.

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I'm your host, Nancy Kitty, and you are at CIOE-FM 97.5 on your radio dial or on the web, www.communityradio.ca. We're into the second segment of Bluegrass Atlantic now, and for the next couple of segments at least, I'm going to be featured by husband and wife teams. For those of you who have been following Bluegrass Atlantic, a few weeks ago, I did all the brother acts, and then later on, I did sisters. So I'm thinking about recordings in the bluegrass field, and I realized that there were a number of husbands and wives that worked in the same band and recorded, so I'm going to be doing a few of those tonight. And let's begin over in Prince Edward Island, when Dunn Roman recorded Blue Memories, and then, of course, we'll come to Janet McGarry and Serge Bernard, husband and wife team, and they'll be doing There's a Big Wheel, and then we shall move to New Brunswick with the Poirier family. Of course, that'd be the well-known Eddie Poirier and Rose. A cut from that recording, the Poirier family will be Won't You Think of Me, but first, let's hear from Dunn Roman of PEI with Blue Memories.

That was Terry Holmes from the U.S. with He Goes to Church. Let's stay in Maine now with the LeClaires, and that would be Phil and Ellen LeClaire. And here's a song that was written about the Lupin. So it's When the Lupins Line the Lane by the LeClaires. And then we will come to Nova Scotia to Bluegrass Tradition from the eastern shores of Nova Scotia with husband and wife team Karen DeCoste and Trevor Bootlier. And they'll be doing There Is a Trap.

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2: 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We're staying with the husband and wife teams in Bluegrass. As I mentioned earlier, for those of you just tuning in, I'm featuring some recordings by husbands and wives that played in the same bands. And we'll begin now with Harmony Ridge from the Truro area of Nova Scotia, and that would be Bonnie and Wendell Ross. And this is when they recorded with their daughters, The Likes of You. And then we will move to the Valley area to Ryan and Roxine Roberts when they recorded with their band, The Blue Tie Affair. And they'll be doing Going Back to the Blue Ridge Mountains. We'll also be hearing from Birch Mountain from the Eastern Shores of Nova Scotia when Julie Bootlier and Mark recorded with Birch Mountain, with Small Exception of Me. But first, let's hear from Harmony Ridge from Truro with The Likes of You.

Let's hear from Joe Mafus and Rose Lee right now with Mother Baybell, and then we'll be hearing from Sierra Hall and Justin Moses with Taxland, and I'll be right back after break.

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That was Big Country with Burn the Barn, and I consider that almost a theme song during the festival season up here on the Maritimes on the East Coast. Really like that song. Just thought I'd stick that in there. This is now April, and we are going to be going to a few bluegrass festivals, I hope, this summer. And that was performed by Big Country. And of course, I'm doing a wife-husband team that their bands recorded. And the husband and wife in that band, of course, was Tommy and Teresa Sells. It was formed in 1987. And the name Big Country, of course, came from the Jeremy Martin instrumental Big Country. So they definitely are what you would call traditional bluegrass. Let's come back to the East Coast now, and we'll do another husband and wife duo, and that would be New Vintage, Doug and Vicky Proctor from the Truro area of Nova Scotia. And this is when they had the New Vintage band with Some Old Day. And then we'll go to the Valley area when Michaela Taylor recorded Just As Long As You Love Me. And of course, Michaela Taylor was the wife of Rick Spinney, so her and Rick are on this cut. And then we'll move to Dewey and Leslie Brown with a song simply called Jealousy. But first, let's hear from New Vintage with Some Old Day.

Here's another husband and wife team, and that would be Wilma Lee and Stoney Cooper, and anybody worth their salt knows who they are, and they'll be doing You Tried to Ruin My Name, and then we'll have one last wife and husband duo, which of course would be Brenda and Paul Boutlier from the Tantallon area with Sunrise, and that'll be doing Up This Hill and Down, and I'll be back after break, and then I'll go back into my regular programming.

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I guess you fiddle buffs would know who that was. That was Clark Kessinger with Chicken in the Barnyard. Moving right along, here's the Osborne Brothers with Georgia Mules and Country Boys. And we'll be also be hearing from the Johnson Mountain Boys with Too Late to Say Goodbye. And also the Grascals with Tom T. Hall with The Year Clayton Delaney Died. Georgia Mules!

Just a reminder that the Bluegrass Canada magazine is out for the month of April. It'll come out in January, it's back out in April, and there'll be another one in July. So support Canadian Bluegrass and subscribe to the magazine. It's a great magazine. I have it myself, and you may do so by going online at bluegrasscanada.org. Let's go to Justin Claiborne right now with a song that Ryan Roberts of Nova Scotia wrote, Dried Roses. Then we'll be hearing from Josh Crow with Holding On When You've Let Go. And we'll finish this segment out with Cliff Waldron with Bluegrass Time. And I'll be right back after break.

0: 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The best in East Coast music with a little Canadiana added to the mix. Artists will be dropping by from time to time for a little bit of conversation. 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

We're into the last segment of Bluegrass Atlantic right now, and that was Steve Earle's Copperhead Road, done by the Grass Cats. We'll be hearing from Close to Home in a minute with Clinch Mountain Backstep, and just a reminder that they will be at the 50th Nova Scotia Bluegrass Festival. That's the end of July at Beechbrook at Aradoise, Nova Scotia. And they're coming back and doing a special reunion for the band also. A New Shade of Blue will be back, and Sunrise also. And we'll be hearing more about that as the time gets closer. And then we'll be hearing from Junior Sisk and Rambler's Choice with I'd Rather Be Lonesome. But first, let's hear Clinch Mountain Backstep by Close to Home of Nova Scotia.

Just a reminder that on April the 21st to the 23rd, coming up in a couple of weeks' time at the Rod Grand, there's a Bluegrass Weekend. That's in Yarmouth, Nova Scotia. Spenny Brothers will be there Saturday evening, 7 to 9. However, it's an all-weekend event. It begins on Friday. Let's go back to the Osborne Brothers once again with Waltz Across Texas.

I have time for a couple of more. It looks like my time with Bluegrass Atlantic for this evening, at least, is coming rapidly to a close, so we're going to take it out with the Spinney Brothers. The way I feel, and probably a lot of others feel the same way, by the Spinney Brothers, One Day Late, A Dollar Short. I'm going to take it out with Grass Fire. They were a well-known band for many years here on the East Coast. It was led by Dale Wood. I have been playing earlier in the show Husbands and Wives that recorded and played in the same bands, and there for a while Dale Wood's wife Glenna did play in a band with Dale, not with the Grass Fire band, but they did have another band, forget the name of it, it was quite a while ago. She's now passed away, and so Dale and Glenna did perform together, but this time it's Grass Fire and it's Dale Wood doing Oh, Come and Cheero. In the meantime, stay tuned for Joe Kwame, comes on at the top of the hour with All Those Blues. I'll be back Sunday afternoon, 4 to 6 p.m. with Bluegrass Atlantic Gospel Hour, and I'll also be back next Tuesday evening, but that's 8 to 10 p.m. right here on CIOE for Bluegrass Atlantic. So until next time, this is Nancy. Good night.

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And I provide some pretty great gospel, spiritual, religious, historical, local, national, international music that's appropriate for Sunday morning listeners. 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
1: Stock markets are in turmoil following yesterday's announcement from Butterflies and Emery Board that the proposed toenail is down by the seashore. Witches and minivans continue to frolic under intense chocolate pudding.
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1: 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Your East Coast Artist of the Day are the Northern Ramblers. 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

0: Love Me or Leave Me, the Northern Ramblers. 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
1: And we're going to take another listen to our East Coast Artist of the Day on this Thursday morning, brought to you by Hair Right Canada. Your East Coast Artist of the Day, the Northern Ramblers. 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Let's

0: Let's pass the time. The Northern Ramblers, they are our East Coast Artists of the Day on this Thursday morning, brought to you by Hear Right Canada. 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

0: 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I'll huff and I'll puff.
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1: 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Your East Coast Artist of the Day are the Northern Ramblers. 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

0: 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They are our East Coast Artists of the Day on this Thursday morning, brought to you by Hear Right Canada. 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

Today will be sunny, becoming a mix of sun and cloud this morning. Fog patches dissipating, and we'll have a high today of 23 degrees, except 17 along parts of the coast. Tonight will be partly cloudy, with fog patches developing before morning. We'll have a low of 14. Tomorrow, a mix of sun and cloud with fog patches dissipating in the morning. Our high will be 24 degrees, except 17 along parts of the coast. On Saturday, we'll have a mix of sun and cloud with a 60% chance of showers and a high of 19 degrees. Sunday will be cloudy with a 30% chance of showers and a high of 23. Monday, a mix of sun and cloud with a high of 23. Tuesday will be cloudy with a 60% chance of showers and a high of 23. And on Wednesday, July 1st, a mix of sun and cloud with a high of 25 degrees. The weather brought to you by CIOE 97.5 FM.

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Good morning, everyone. Cecil Wright with you for another great 3 hours of tunes. Great tunes like that one from Nova Scotia's Kim Doolittle with It Just Don't Work Like That. I've got Ian Alistair Gosby. He's standing by with Women, but before that, from 1959, here's Wilbert Harrison with Kansas City.

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4: 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This is an old true story. 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
2: Cecil back with you, and I've got Lower Sackville's Jody Upshaw standing by with Guilty One, a song that was produced by Classified. But before that, from 1989, here's Rod Stewart with Downtown Train.

0: Today will be sunny, becoming a mix of sun and cloud this morning. Fog patches dissipating, and we'll have a high today of 23 degrees, except 17 along parts of the coast. Tonight will be partly cloudy, with fog patches developing before morning. We'll have a low of 14. Tomorrow, a mix of sun and cloud, with fog patches dissipating in the morning. Our high will be 24 degrees, except 17 along parts of the coast. On Saturday, we'll have a mix of sun and cloud with a 60% chance of showers and a high of 19 degrees. Sunday will be cloudy with a 30% chance of showers and a high of 23. Monday, a mix of sun and cloud with a high of 23. Tuesday will be cloudy with a 60% chance of showers and a high of 23. And on Wednesday, July 1st, a mix of sun and cloud with a high of 25 degrees. The weather brought to you by CIOE 97.5 FM.
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0: I'm Cecil Wright, back with you here on Morning Magic, and I've got Matt Anderson from New Brunswick standing by with My Old Friend the Blues. But before we hear from Matt, from 1974, here's Linda Ronstadt with You're No Good.

0: thank you so much. This has been a real treat. Hope to do this again very soon.
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4: 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But before that, from 1972, this is Carly Simon with The Right Thing to Do.

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3: Well, we're going to take you into hour number two with Bruno Mars and Anderson .Paak, together known as Silk Sonic with Skate. But before that, with Trials, here's E.B. Anderson.

Today will be sunny, becoming a mix of sun and cloud this morning. Fog patches dissipating, and we'll have a high today of 23 degrees, except 17 along parts of the coast. Tonight will be partly cloudy, with fog patches developing before morning. We'll have a low of 14. Tomorrow, a mix of sun and cloud, with fog patches dissipating in the morning. Our high will be 24 degrees, except 17 along parts of the coast. On Saturday, we'll have a mix of sun and cloud with a 60% chance of showers and a high of 19 degrees. Sunday will be cloudy with a 30% chance of showers and a high of 23. Monday, a mix of sun and cloud with a high of 23. Tuesday will be cloudy with a 60% chance of showers and a high of 23. And on Wednesday, July 1st, a mix of sun and cloud with a high of 25 degrees. The weather brought to you by CIOE 97.5 FM.

Cecil back with you here for hour number two of Morning Magic, which just began with Wild Blue Rose and Raging Waters. I've got Dave Carroll standing by with Promise to Pursue, but before that, from 1986, featuring Sly Stone, here's Jesse Johnson with Crazy.

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3: Cecil back with you, and I've got the Lovin' Spoonful standing by from 1966 with You Didn't Have to Be So Nice. But before that, from 1987, here's Canada's finest reggae band, Messenger, with Crazy. All right.

0: This is Nancy Keddy, host of Bluegrass Atlantic. 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
1: Cecil back with you here on Morning Magic, and I've got April Aileen. She's coming up next with Our Time. But before we hear that one, here's Callahan with Immigrant Dream.

0: Today will be sunny, becoming a mix of sun and cloud this morning. Fog patches dissipating, and we'll have a high today of 23 degrees, except 17 along parts of the coast. Tonight will be partly cloudy, with fog patches developing before morning. We'll have a low of 14. Tomorrow, a mix of sun and cloud with fog patches dissipating in the morning. Our high will be 24 degrees, except 17 along parts of the coast. On Saturday, we'll have a mix of sun and cloud with a 60% chance of showers and a high of 19 degrees. Sunday will be cloudy with a 30% chance of showers and a high of 23. Monday, a mix of sun and cloud with a high of 23. Tuesday will be cloudy with a 60% chance of showers and a high of 23. And on Wednesday, July 1st, a mix of sun and cloud with a high of 25 degrees. The weather brought to you by CIOE 97.5 FM.
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0: I've got Bobby Brown standing by from 1988 with Every Little Step. But before that, here's Bachman and Cummings with Baby Come Back.

Cecil back with you here on Morning Magic. Thank you so much for tuning in. I've got Robert Thomas and the Session Man. They're standing by with Michelin. But before that, from 1967 with Never My Love, here's the Association.

0: Stock markets are in turmoil following yesterday's announcement from butterflies and emery board that the proposed toenail is down by the seashore. Witches and minivans continue to frolic under intense chocolate pudding.
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4: Cecil back with you on Morning Magic, and we're going to take you into hour number three with J.P. Cormier and Mary Goes Round. But before that, featuring Bria Isabel and Brett Matthews, here is Classified.

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Life is simple, life is hard, but yeah, life is fun. 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

Today will be sunny, becoming a mix of sun and cloud this morning. Fog patches dissipating, and we'll have a high today of 23 degrees, except 17 along parts of the coast. Tonight will be partly cloudy, with fog patches developing before morning. We'll have a low of 14. Tomorrow, a mix of sun and cloud with fog patches dissipating in the morning. Our high will be 24 degrees, except 17 along parts of the coast. On Saturday, we'll have a mix of sun and cloud with a 60% chance of showers and a high of 19 degrees. Sunday will be cloudy with a 30% chance of showers and a high of 23. Monday, a mix of sun and cloud with a high of 23. Tuesday will be cloudy with a 60% chance of showers and a high of 23. And on Wednesday, July 1st, a mix of sun and cloud with a high of 25 degrees. 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
0: I've got Charlottetown's Liam Cochran standing by with Used By You. But before that, from 1965, here are the Beatles with Drive My Car.

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1: Brittany McQuinn, also known as Whisper Roaring, is standing by with Tomfoolery. But before that, with Roses Are Red, here's Lucas Reeves.

0: Today will be sunny, becoming a mix of sun and cloud this morning. Fog patches dissipating, and we'll have a high today of 23 degrees, except 17 along parts of the coast. Tonight will be partly cloudy, with fog patches developing before morning. We'll have a low of 14. Tomorrow, a mix of sun and cloud, with fog patches dissipating in the morning. Our high will be 24 degrees, except 17 along parts of the coast. On Saturday, we'll have a mix of sun and cloud with a 60% chance of showers and a high of 19 degrees. Sunday will be cloudy with a 30% chance of showers and a high of 23. Monday, a mix of sun and cloud with a high of 23. Tuesday will be cloudy with a 60% chance of showers and a high of 23. And on Wednesday, July 1st, a mix of sun and cloud with a high of 25 degrees. The weather brought to you by CIOE 97.5 FM.
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0: Terry Penny is standing by with Accident. But before that, with When I Close My Eyes, this is Joel Plaskett. This is

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2: Cecil, right back with you here on Morning Magic on this Thursday edition of Morning Magic. And I've got Great Big C standing by with Fairyland Sealer. But before that, from 2010, here is Usher with There Goes My Baby.
3: Okay.

0: 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"I'll huff and I'll puff."
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4: Well, that's going to wrap things up for me here on this Thursday edition of Morning Magic. Going to send you into your day with Lindsay L. and Chase Beckham with Can't Do Without Me. But before that, with Nightfall, here's Horse Bath. I'm Cecil saying I'll see you tomorrow.

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3: Hello and welcome to Money Matters, today with my host, Mary Major. And with us today, we have a guest of April Bennett. And April is the program coordinator at the Sackville Heights Community Center. And normally we talk a lot about your money and making sure that you're making money and making sure you're saving money and making sure you have enough money to enjoy in retirement. But there's no sense having all the money in the world if you don't have your health. Mm. And what we're going to talk today about with April is how to keep your health and how to keep physically fit and how to keep able to do things that you're able to do as you get older in life. So, April, what kind of events do the community center offer?
4: Well, to be honest, Board, it is such a vast place, the community center. There's a lot of different things that happen inside of our doors. It's quite amazing, actually, when you realize it. And it doesn't really matter how old you are, from the youngest to the oldest. We carry every age range of person. But the community center is just filled with so many types of events and organizations that run them. So I, as a program coordinator, I run a number of different events, but also there are other organizations who run events for us here as well, or for their own organizations as well. So some of the things that I have that run under Sackville Heights Community Center are things like Zumba, band stretch and strength.
3: And they're open to all age groups. Programs. And they're open to all age groups as well?
4: So they are. The Zumba, the band strength and stretch, yoga, pickleball, those are some of our large exercise programs that are run in the center. And they're actually open to anyone. You don't have to be a senior. You can be 20 and come and participate in these programs. So definitely a wide range.
3: And you also
4: have things.
3: Yeah, so you also offer that a baby massage thing?
4: Exactly, yeah. So we also offer programs like for young families. So a baby infant massage program, which is excellent for anyone who has a new baby. We also have a parent and top program, which is for anybody with a toddler and younger. And then we have a bunch of kids programs, stuff like Crafty Kids workshops. We offer things like crochet classes for beginners who want to learn something new later in life or at any point in life. And then we also offer things like fun events, like family events. We just ran a family bingo and pizza night, and it was just so great to have the community come together and hang out and play bingo and eat pizza with their young families.
5: So what type of any cost is affiliated with these program with these if anybody wanted to participate, April?
4: Sure. So everything is each thing is sort of a little bit different. Not everything kind of falls under one bracket. So like our exercise programs are typically a registered program. However, we do offer things like drop-in. So if you want to register for a six-week program, it's going to be a little bit of a cheaper deal. And then if you want to if you know you're not going to be able to commit to that much amount of time, you can also sign up for the drop-in where you can come just when you're available. Okay. And we really try to make our programs affordable.
5: Cost-friendly?
4: Yeah, exactly. A lot of our programs are free. We offer a free parent and top. We offer a free community cafe on Friday morning. Basically, that's where we come together, have coffee and chat. And there's snacks, and we just sit around and enjoy each other's company and share stories.
3: And probably
4: that's one of my favorite times of the week. We just hang out and people come and there's no cost.
3: And probably great for new moms and things that want to get back into the seeing people and stuff that they don't want to be in the home, or even new dads, I guess, that don't want to stay in the house all day. They can come to those kind of programs and get reintroduced into the community.
4: Absolutely. One of the things we talk about so often is how important it is for new parents to get out of the house and not just to stay in that secluded place. It's very, very clear that having interaction with adults is important to be able to continue. Sometimes being able to just learn from another parent, or I always say in my parent and talk class and in my infant massage class, isn't it nice to know that this mom is tired too?
3: Right.
4: Because it is, it's true. We all just sort of need to be able to recognize that other people are going through what we're going through, and not everything is hard and or not everything is easy for everyone. So,
3: because when you're a first time mom or a first time dad, everything's a first, and you don't know that, you know, you feel that you're the problem, and that there's an issue because you're tired. Well, no, a lot of new moms are tired. A lot of new dads are tired because you've never had to chase a toddler around before.
4: Yeah, it's so true. And sometimes we can be really hard on ourselves where we think, am I doing it right? Or I don't know what to do. And really at the end of the day, we all sort of feel that way for this thing or another thing. We all kind of wonder, like, am I doing this right? But when you can gather in a group with other like-minded people who are kind of facing the same challenges, and you can ask each other questions and learn from one another, it makes such a huge difference. A lot, like the infant massage class, for example, is so lovely. We talk a lot about bonding with our babies and connecting to our babies. But one of the beautiful things that happens in that class is your parents end up connecting also with each other.
3: Right.
4: And just sort of feeling that community around them.
3: I know when I was younger, my dad used to massage me, but it was a totally different way he would massage me. It was more of a beating than massaging. But
5: switch?
3: Yeah. But no.
4: We try not to encourage that in the classroom.
3: Well, that's really a neat thing, though, to do the baby massage. Because, again, it helps, it makes them grow better, and it gives you some time with other adults. So it's a it's a win-win scenario in that.
4: Absolutely.
3: Scenario.
4: Yeah, there's so many benefits. And really, that's just one of the programs that are based around connection through whatever program you choose to come out to, whether it's an exercise program or a crochet class or a book club. That's another one that I haven't mentioned yet. But really, it's connecting with people around you. We all need that, right? Like, we all need that for our own health, our mental health, our physical health, emotional.
3: I suppose coming out of COVID, we probably needed that as much as now as we ever did, if not more.
4: Yeah, is that not the truth, right? It was a very interesting time, even with parents during COVID, and doing a lot of programs that were geared towards young parents and the stresses that came with that. And I have to say, it is so nice that we can be back together, because there is so much health in being able to cheer each other on face to face. And right. Even for our children, like having them be able to be social together is so nice. Really just makes a huge difference for everyone.
5: You also have lunch programs up there too. I don't know if that's so much for the, I know that my mom, for example, goes to the Thursdays or Fridays, I think it is. And she always enjoys them. I can't remember the date for sure, so that's my mistake. But
4: that's okay. So as I mentioned, we have different organizations in our building. So one of them is the Sackville Seniors Advisory Council, or Silver and Gold. And they do offer things like a Wednesday lunch. And it's so nice to be able to have a place to come.
5: She always says how she enjoys it so much. She said it's good value. She loves the food there. She doesn't get to go every Wednesday, of course, but they always, and they get to see people they haven't talked to in a little while.
4: Exactly.
5: And it's just enough for a meal. It's not like you're home and you, excuse me, cook, gosh, she still used to cook to a family of five or six or whatever, and you end up eating leftovers for a week. So
4: that's right.
3: And as much as we talk about new young families, and it's nice for new mums and new dads to get out, it's also nice for the seniors to get out, because they're also experiencing the same issues as other seniors are. And it's nice for them to discuss their issues that you know, sometimes when they bring it up to their kids, they don't understand that, but other seniors are definitely experiencing that. So it's great for that community as well to get to come together and do that.
4: Yes. And there are so many different options within our building of ways that people can do that. So whether that's through an exercise program, and that could be through our program or through a seniors program, there's groups that play darts, there's groups that play bingo, there's
3: cards, like I know there's a lot of
4: selling group cards, like the list just goes on. So right. for anybody is out there thinking, I don't know what to do or where to go, you can drop by the Sizewell Heights Community Center, really any of our weekdays, and just find out a little bit more about what programs are here, what organizations are running out of here. And most people can find something that fits them.
5: I was going to ask if you could drop in and pick something up, because a lot of folks may not be as comfortable on the computer yeah. looking for things as that as you might be if you can pop in and sort of get an idea of
4: yeah,
5: what's being offered.
4: Exactly. You definitely can. There's different times, obviously, where different organizations are running. So we try to kind of give myself and Heather, who are here in the main office, we always try to give the best rundown of what is happening and offer anything we can for like physical pamphlets and things like that, mm-hmm. calendars. But another way for anybody who is on the computer, our website,

0: available, and they say then all the other things that are available in the building, you have a link to all of their organizations. That's so that great. If you want to join up with one of their organizations, you can do that as well.
1: Exactly. Yeah.
0: And you guys have a popsicle. You guys have a popsicle thing coming up as well?
1: We do. We're doing a free popsicle. Popsicles at the playground is what we're calling it. So we're really just going to hang out outside with popsicles. The weather's looking great for Wednesday. It's happening Wednesday evening from 6 to 7. And there is a registration link. If you go to especially our social media, like our Facebook page, Chapel Heights Community Center, that stuff is all there, and you can register for that. It is free, this registration, so we know how many popsicles to pick up. But that's from 6 to 7. We're kind of just celebrating the start of summer and end of school. And we also have our big Summer Fun Fest, which is really big deal every year. And that's coming up on July 16th. It is a Wednesday, and it happens at 4:30 to 7 p.m. And for that, there's bouncy castles, a petting zoo, face painting, games, treats, hot dogs.
2: I'm coming.
0: Yeah. So is there an age limit to this bouncy castle?
1: It is all free. It is really our big event of the year where we just sort of celebrate our community and come together. We do it. People say, why do you do it on a Wednesday night? Well, we do it on a Wednesday night because it's a very flexible time for our building and in setting up. However, it's also our chance to say, like, come have supper. we're gonna feed you. It's all free. Summers are busy. Weekends are busy.
0: Right.
1: But, you know, come spend the evening with us right in the middle of your community.
2: Well, we're going to take a quick break now, April. So we'll be right back with April, Gord, myself on Money Matters.
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2: Welcome back to Money Matters with myself, Mary Major, and my co-host, Gord Pye. We're also speaking with April Bennett, who is a facilitator at Sackville Heights Community Center. And we've been talking about different programs that are available, not only for our senior population, but for anybody from new moms to ones with toddlers to seniors and above. Yeah, and one of the things we were talking about was pickleball. Pickleball seems to be all the rage nowadays, and a lot of people are looking to get involved in pickleball, but they also are cautious because they don't know anything about it, like myself, or they're concerned that maybe they don't have the physical ability or the stamina for pickleball. So, April, can you tell us a little bit about, we'll get into some other exercises and things as well, but what exactly is involved to start up pickleball?
1: Yeah, for sure. Pickleball is extremely popular. This time of year, you start to see people even heading outside because there's pickleball courts coming around all over the place. But pickleball is definitely something that is extremely popular at our center. It is a sport that a lot of people can do. You don't have to be an athlete. Really, you just need to be able to move your body in a gentle way. Trust me, there's people who play pickleball who are playing to compete and who are very physically fit. However, our center is a little bit different. I will say that a lot of people who are coming to play are just coming for that little bit of exercise and that little bit of fun. But a lot of people get better and better with time and move on to some of our bigger places that run, but we're really like a beginner place to start learning how to play pickleball and to kind of get the basics.
2: Do you provide the equipment as well?
1: We do. So we have all of the equipment here, and we have specific pickleball time.

0: times during the week where it is a sign up. But if you've never played before, something that we do offer is learn to play workshops. Now, I will say we are currently on a bit of a pause from our learn to play workshops. We hope to be back in the fall. We will be back in the fall, I should say. But we are taking a bit of a intermission for summer.
1: That happens quite a bit.
0: To learn, a workshop is a great place to begin, just to get the beginner basics, the rules, the scoring. And really, that's 2 hours, and then you can get on the court and go.
2: Right on. So you get me all excited. You have this course, and now it's on pause. So I have to wait till the fall.
0: I know.
1: You must have other exercise programs that are sort of built around movement and agility and maybe a little bit of getting your heart rate up a little bit for some people who may not be quite as mobile. A lot of people are concerned when they get older that, you know, they'd really like to try out some of these things, but they're probably way too advanced for what they're capable of, and there's embarrassment and they don't really want to go. So there's beginner's levels, and I'm assuming for anything that you want to try.
0: Yeah, that's right. So for example, this summer is always a little bit different. Things sort of change up with programming, but this summer we are offering a yoga class, and it's a gentle yoga class. So if you're somebody who is still able to get down on a mat, this is going to be a great option for summer movement. It's happening on Monday evenings. It actually starts tonight is the first class for that. But also offers like a drop-in option, so you don't have to sign up for every day.
2: I'm able to get down on the mat.
1: Yeah, who's helping me up?
0: I know.
2: The question is, how do I get back up?
0: I'll let the instructor know that.
2: And gentle yoga. So is there a non-gentle yoga? Is there like a physical contact yoga? Because I don't want that one.
0: Yeah, there's definitely levels of yoga too, but this one is definitely meant to be more gentle. That's kind of like our Zumba program. So for Zumba is like a salsa dancing, or I'm not sure if it's salsa, it's probably the wrong word, but it's like a dancing exercise program, but you don't have to know how to dance. Really, you're just following the instructor, and it's fun music and fun movement. But for that Zumba that we offer here, it's called Zumba Gold. And that is for anybody who's maybe not ready to do quite the more advanced version. It's a little bit more of a beginner style Zumba class. And some people will say to me, well, is that just seniors who attend that? No, it's not. There are seniors who attend it, which is awesome. But also there's people who are much younger who are attending the class, and everybody just comes together and works on their health.
1: Are most of these classes in the afternoon and daytime, or very many in the evening?
0: There's actually quite a mix. So our yoga classes in the evening are a lot of the Sackville Heights programs happen in the evening. Pickleball is something very different, though. Pickleball goes from morning to evening, just depends on the day of the week and what's happening.
2: So how long is a normal pickleball, like a game? How long would a game last? Is it an hour game or a 20-minute game?
0: Well, a game could be as quick as 5 minutes or 10 minutes, but if you're signing up to come and play, it's a two-hour period.
2: Okay.
0: And then, yeah, so you would sign up to play in a two-hour period, and then there's a maximum of eight people who just switch through four play at a time and then four take a break, and it just mixes up like
2: that. So I wouldn't be playing for the full
0: – like that.
2: So I wouldn't be playing for the full 2 hours. I would be playing for a period and then taking a break for a bit.
0: Exactly, right. Yeah, which is – it's much appreciated because even though it's – if you are playing for two straight hours, you know what, it's going to be tiring. Whereas if you do get those breaks, you're feeling a lot better. So there's definitely people out there who can handle the 2 hours straight, but I mean, I'm not one of them. And from what I hear, a lot of people are in my boat. So,
1: and I suppose you get a lot of, we tend to think of these programs as geared towards seniors, but to your point, they're definitely not, but it just seems that the seniors have the time through the day because everybody else is working. Seniors tend to be retired. So
0: yeah,
1: that's where that.
0: And, you know, we do, we definitely have lots of retired people who are, I'll be honest, one of the things that I find is a lot of people retire and they're not ready to slow down.
1: Yeah.
0: They're ready to still keep moving, but they don't necessarily want to join like the seniors club, but they want some stuff to do. And pickleball seems to be what's drawing a lot of attention for the person who now has more time, is trying to also stay active. It's a great option.
2: Yeah, no, it'd be a good option to, again, you still stay a little bit physically active. And,
0: yes.
2: And yeah, and it's not like tennis. It's not as dedicated as tennis or not as committed as tennis. It's it's a much softer game to play than a tennis game. The court isn't near as big as what a tennis court is.
0: You're playing two people per side. The court itself is smaller, so you don't have to move your body quite as quick and as far. Now, trust me, there definitely are still injuries that happen with pickleball. So definitely I would say know yourself and know what your limitations are. But at the same hand, if you are looking for a way to move and to play, it's definitely something worth doing. My family has started playing pickleball. So I have a 10-year-old and a 13-year-old, and the four of us go out and play.
1: Awesome.
0: It's, you know, it's kids now, even in schools, like kids are taking pickleball. They're learning that in gym class. So it's kind of a fun thing to be able to do even as a family.
2: I'd be good to back up the 10-year-old.
1: Like I don't know.
2: Because they're probably more competitive and they're going to be all over the court. I'd just get the odd one that would go back past him.
1: You have other programs for computer literacy and things like that as well, or tax preparations or any of those types of things?
0: Yeah, so not directly through the programs that I do, but the Sackville Seniors Advisory Council, they do have a tax program that they do at the beginning of the year. And as far as I know, I think that's like a free program for anybody who needs help with their taxes. So there's a lot of things like that as well that, you know, are not just physical. Something else that I could mention is, you know, the community health team who runs a lot of different workshops based on health, like balance basics and a lot of different things. Heart health, diabetes health, they come in, use our building to be able to do these workshops. There's a lot of things that happen.
2: One of the other big groups that you have there is the Sackville Boys and Girls Clubs, too, is meets there as well.
0: Yes, that's right. So we have the Boys and Girls Club that's called the BGC now. They will be here running their full day camps all summer long. And during the school year, they run their after-school program here. So we are a wide mix. We've got a lot going on. We also have Nova Scotia Early Childhood Developmental Intervention Services, known as NSECDIS.
2: Sure it is.
0: They have an office here in our building. There's the Sackville Rivers Association. A lot of people from Sackville are going to be very, very aware and knowledgeable of who they are, but they're the ones who are out keeping our river clean and doing so much environmental good in our community. That we have things like cadets that meet here. There's Sparks who meet here. If you're looking for an affordable place to have a birthday party, this is the place. We are very well known for our gym and hosting birthday parties here. It's one of the most affordable places you can rent for like a 2-hour period. And that also comes with like tables, chairs, a kitchen, gym equipment. So a lot of advantages here.
1: Yeah, so you could just be responsible for cooking hot dogs or whatever you want, or bring in pizza or whatever.
0: Exactly. And you can bring
1: let the kids
0: pizza,
1: tear around in your gym.
0: Some balls and let them play. Yeah.
2: And then take them home, go to bed.
0: Yeah, exactly. Yeah. Don't leave them behind.
2: Well, April, if we wanted to get in touch with you or Heather, how would we get in touch with you again? You did mention the website.
0: Yeah, so that's our website, www.myshcc.com. One of the easiest ways to reach me, especially, is through email. My email is shbcprograms@gmail.com.
2: Right, and you do have a Facebook page as well?
0: We do have a Facebook page. Facebook page is often, Facebook and Instagram, they're often updated, especially with our events. All of that stuff gets listed there. Registrations get listed there. One other thing that I should mention is what's happening here this summer.
1: Sure.
0: That's important for sure, but we have some kids crafty workshops that are coming up on Tuesday mornings. We also have some multi-sport or sports activities that are going to be happening on some Wednesday mornings. These programs are set up as like a morning only program. We already have the Boys and Girls Club who are running their full day camp, so that's definitely their role. However, we know that not everybody attends camp and would like to just have something to do during the week. So these are chances to just offer an activity, let the kids come out and hang out with some other kids, let parents go do what they need to do. And those are all going to be on our website and on our Facebook page, especially in the next few days.
1: Thank you very much, April.
0: Yeah.
1: That's wonderful to hear that those are all available.
2: And yeah. So, Mary, if I wanted to get in touch with you, how would I get in touch with you?
1: You can reach me on my cell at 902-830-1319 or email mary.major@mortgagegroup.com. And, Gord, if someone wants to reach out to you?
2: They could call me on my cell at 902-476-0047 or they could email me at gord@gordpie.com. And thanks a lot, April, for your time today. And we'll see you again next Thursday on Money Matters.
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1: There you go. The song is called Time, and that is a brand new song from Tamara McKinstry, getting us started here on this Thursday edition of the Coastal Connection. It's a beautiful Thursday, and good afternoon. I'm Ron James. I am with you for the next 3 hours. Got some great East Coast music for you. We got a little bit of Canadian music to add to the mix. We got information, sports scores, and that's all before 4 o'clock. This is Cameron Nickerson, The Wagon. There.

Community Radio 97.5, The Wagon. That is singer-songwriter Cameron Nickerson. I got Newfoundland's Josh Jane standing by. He's got a song called Still Trying. But before we take a listen to Josh Jane's, here's New Brunswick's Jessica Ray. Waste a little time.

Still Trying. That is Newfoundland singer-songwriter Josh Janes. And before Josh, we heard from New Brunswick's Jessica Ray and her song called Waste a Little Time. Here on this beautiful Thursday afternoon, a great day out there. We got beautiful sunshine and high temperatures. Let's check the weather. Well, we got a mix of sun and clouds happening out there right now, and highs getting up to 23 degrees. A little cooler if you're along parts of the coast this afternoon. We got a humidex of 26 and a UV index 8 or very high. Tonight, partly cloudy skies. Got some fog patches developing before morning, and lows going down to 14 degrees overnight tonight. Tomorrow, we're going to kick off the weekend with a mix of sun and clouds. Those fog patches that formed tonight are going to dissipate in the morning tomorrow. Highs will get up to 24 degrees tomorrow afternoon. And tomorrow night, we got showers in the forecast with a low of 13. Saturday, a mix of sun and clouds with 60% chance of showers, a high of 19. Sunday, cloudy with 30% chance of showers, a high of 23. And we're going to kick off a brand new week on Monday with a mix of sun and clouds and a high of 23 degrees. We do have a mix of sun and clouds out there right now. The winds are from the northwest, 20 kilometers per hour. Relative humidity at 65%. We have 21 degrees at the airport, and we're showing 22 degrees here in Bedford, Sackville, Nova Scotia. The humidex this hour is at 25. 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
2: 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Your East Coast Artist of the Day are the Northern Ramblers. 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

0: 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They are our East Coast Artist of the Day on this Thursday, brought to you by Hear Right Canada, quality hearing care for less.
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0: I'm Ron James. This is the Coastal Connection. Don't forget, if you're on Facebook, you can check us up on Facebook. Go to CIOE Fans. Like us. Keep abreast of everything we do around here. Here's Ann Murray. I'm going to sit right down and write myself a letter.
3: I'm

going to sit right down and write myself a letter. Do we write letters anymore with emails? That's Ann Murray here on the Coastal Connection. Kim Doolittle has a song called Long, Long Way From Here. But before we take a listen to Kim Doolittle, this is Jacob Rose. Hold your head up. I know it.

Long, Long Way From Here. That is singer-songwriter Kim Doolittle. And before Kim Doolittle, we heard from Jacob Rose and his song, Hold Your Head Up, here on this Thursday afternoon. Just going to remind you about the last night for the bridge closure of the McDonald Bridge. It's going to close down tonight at 9 o'clock and reopen tomorrow morning at 5:30 a.m. And the bridge has been closed every night since Sunday, so this is the last one to deal with tonight at 9 o'clock. You have to take the McKay Bridge or go around Bedford Basin if you want to get to the Halifax Dartmouth sides of the harbor.

0: Beautiful sunshine out there this afternoon. Highs getting up to 23 degrees. A little cooler if you're along parts of the coast. You're going to see the humidex get up to 26 this afternoon with a UV index 8 or very high. Tonight, partly cloudy skies. Got some fog patches developing before morning and lows going down to 14 degrees overnight tonight. Those fog patches are going to dissipate in the morning tomorrow. Then we're going to have a mix of sun and clouds. Highs will get up to 24 degrees, a little cooler along the coast. And tomorrow night, showers in the forecast and a low of 13 degrees. Saturday, a mix of sun and clouds with 60% chance of showers, a high of 19 degrees. Sunday, cloudy with 30% chance of showers, a high of 23. Going to kick off a brand new week on Monday with a mix of sun and clouds, a high of 23. And the long-range forecast for Tuesday and Wednesday. Tuesday is the last day of June. We're going to have a cloudy day, 60% chance of showers, a high of 23 degrees. And the first day of July, Canada Day on Wednesday, we are going to have a mix of sun and clouds to celebrate Canada's birthday with a high getting up to 25 degrees. Looking out the window, I see a mix of sun and clouds. The winds are from the northwest, 20 kilometers per hour. Relative humidity at 65%. 21 degrees at the airport, 22 degrees here in Bedford Sackville. The humid access hour is at 25 degrees.
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0: 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Now, before this hour is through, we are going to have music from Quiet Parade. We have Halifax-born and raised Sarah McLaughlin. We also have Jason Price, country singer. And we got Bria Isabel and Tara Han. Right now, this is Phono. Hear this plea.

Mandy Radio 97.5. Brand new music from a group called Phono and a song called Hear This Plea. I'm Ron James. This is the Coastal Connection. Thanks for being with me here on this beautiful Thursday afternoon. I got a classic song for you right now. This is Tarahan. Catch the Wind on 97.5. In the

0: Catch the Wind. That is Tara Hahn here on the Coastal Connection. I got Lawrencetown, Nova Scotia country singer Jason Price standing by. He's got a song called Double Crossed Heart. But before we take a listen to Jason Price, here's Bria Isabel, Girlfriend.
1: We were half asleep, we were half awakened. It's hard to

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0: Double-crossed heart. That is Lawrencetown, Nova Scotia country singer Jason Price. And before Jason, we heard from Bria Isabel and her hit song, Girlfriends. As we wind down this first hour of the Coastal Connection, and don't forget Country Drive in here at 4 o'clock, three great hours of hot country music.
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0: Don't forget, you only have until 6 o'clock tonight to get your votes in for this week's East Coast Top 30. 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You'll find a list of 50 songs. You can pick up to 20 of those 50 songs once per email, once per week. As I said, we shut it down at 6 o'clock tonight. We'll tabulate your votes, and I'll be in here on Saturday at 4 o'clock filling in for Martin Hickey, counting down the top 30 songs on the East Coast. Here's Canada's Sarah McLachlan, Vox.

song is called Vox, and that is Halifax born and raised Sarah McLachlan. And that is our number one complete. We have two more hours to go here on this Thursday afternoon. I hope you can stick around. See you until 4. Take us out of our number one into our number two. This is a group called Quiet Parade. Next time, we love.

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you go. The song is called The Driving Song, and that is Lane Green getting us started into the second hour of the Coastal Connection here on this beautiful Thursday afternoon. Good afternoon again. I'm Ron James with you for the next 2 hours. I've got some great East Coast music for you. We are going to throw a little bit of Canadian music into the mix, and we got information, and I got some baseball scores to share with you. Here is Bria Potter. The song is called I Want Down.

0: Community Radio 97.5. Song is called I Want Down, and that is Bria Potter here on the Coastal Connection. I got Lisa Richard standing by. She's got some news you can use. But before we take a listen to Lisa Richard, here is Rock Fazine doing a cover tune of the late Gordon Lightfoot, Sundown.
1: I can't.

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News you can use. That is Lisa Richard here on the Coastal Connection. And before Lisa, we heard from Rock Fazine doing a cover tune of a Gordon Lightfoot song, Sundown. And Rock Fazine in 2010 recorded an album of cover tunes, and that's one of them. It's a beautiful day out there on this Thursday afternoon. I hope you can get outside and enjoy some of this beautiful weather. Let's check the weather.

0: A mix of sun and clouds out there this afternoon. Highs getting up to 23 degrees. A little cooler if you're along parts of the coast this afternoon. Humidex of 26, a UV index 8 or very high. Partly cloudy skies in the forecast for tonight. Some fog patches developing before morning and lows going down to 14 degrees overnight tonight. Those fog patches are going to dissipate in the morning tomorrow. Then we're going to have a mix of sun and clouds. Highs will get up to 24 degrees tomorrow afternoon, a little cooler along the coast. And tomorrow night, we got showers in the forecast with a low of 13 degrees. On Saturday, a mix of sun and clouds. There's 60% chance of a shower on Saturday with a high of 19 degrees. Sunday, cloudy with 30% chance of showers, a high of 23. And we're going to kick off a brand new week on Monday with a mix of sun and clouds, a high of 23 degrees. We have a mix of sun and clouds out there right now with the winds from the northwest, 20 kilometers per hour. Relative humidity at 60%, 22 degrees at the airport. That's up 1 degree from last hour, and we're up a degree here in Bedford, Sackville, Nova Scotia at 23 degrees. And the humidex this hour is still at 25.
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0: All day long since 6 o'clock this morning, every hour, we've been featuring the music of the Northern Ramblers. They are our East Coast Artist of the Day, brought to you by Hear Right Canada. Here's another song from the Northern Ramblers, As You Leave. Now.

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0: I'm Ron James. This is the Coastal Connection, and thanks for being with me. I'm with you until 4 o'clock, and then we got Country Driving here at 4 o'clock. 3 great hours of hot country music. Here's Halifax's Rhea Mae, Bend.

Community Radio 97.5 Bend. That is Halifax singer-songwriter Rhea May. It reminds me of when I had my knee surgery and all they wanted me to do was bend that knee. Jackie Putnam is a singer-songwriter from DeBert, Nova Scotia. She's got a song called Hurt, but before we listen to Jackie Putnam, here's Canada's Murray McLaughlin down by the Henry Moore on 97.5.

0: The Burt, Nova Scotia singer-songwriter Jackie Putnam, her song Hurt, here on the Coastal Connection. And before Jackie, we heard from Canada's Murray McLaughlin, one of his hit songs, Down by the Henry Moore. As we wind down the second hour of the Coastal Connection, and we got a beautiful day out there. Let's check the weather. A beautiful day as a mix of sun and clouds out there and highs of 23, a little cooler along the coast, a humidex of 26 and a UV index 8 or very high this afternoon. Tonight, partly cloudy, fog patches developing before morning. Lows are going to go down to 14 degrees overnight tonight. Now, those fog patches are going to dissipate in the morning tomorrow. Then we're going to have another day of a mix of sun and clouds. Highs will get up to 24 degrees tomorrow afternoon, a little cooler along the coast. And tomorrow night, showers moving in and a low going down to 13 degrees. Saturday, we got a mix of sun and clouds with 60% chance of showers, a high of 19 degrees. Sunday, cloudy with 30% chance of showers, a high of 23. Monday, we're going to kick off a brand new week with a mix of sun and clouds, a high of 23. Tuesday, the last day of June, cloudy with 60% chance of showers, a high of 23. And Wednesday is July 1st, Canada Day. We're going to celebrate Canada's birthday with a mix of sun and clouds and a high of 25 degrees. We do have a mix of sun and clouds out there right now. The winds are from northwest at 20 kilometers per hour. Relative humidity at 60%. We have 22 degrees at the airport, 23 degrees here in Bedford Sackville with the humidex of 25.
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0: 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Tell us your favorite East Coast or Canadian song. Put your name to it, and after you do that, you submit it. And once you submit it, I get it in my inbox, and I can play it for you here on the Coastal Connection. Now, before this hour is through, we're going to have music from Hal Bruce. We've got Great Big Sea. We've got The Trues from Anigan Ish. We've got Nova Scotia singer-songwriter Ian Sherwood. We have Ken Tizard and Halifax's Paul Lamb and Newfoundland's Paige Penny. This group was called Home by Ten. A song called Somehow.
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Community Radio 97.5. Somehow, that is a group called Home by 10 here on the Coastal Connection. I got Newfoundland singer-songwriter Paige Penny. She's got a song called Going for Broke right here on your home of East Coast Music 97.5.

Going for Broke. That is Newfoundland singer-songwriter Paige Penny. I got Ken Tizard standing by. He's got a song called Mad World. But before we take a listen to Ken Tizard, this is Halifax singer Paul Lamb. Beautiful song, The One, a song for his son, Mason. This

0: Mad World, that is Ken Tizard here on the Coastal Connection. And before Ken, we heard from Paul Lamb. He used to be in a group called Crush with Corey Tedford. And a beautiful song from Paul Lamb, The One, a song for his son Mason. As we wind down the second hour of the Coastal Connection, I'm Ron James with you until 4, and then we got Country Driving here at 4 o'clock. 3 great hours of hot country music.
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0: Hey! Well, as we wind down the second hour of the Coastal Connection, you know, there's a couple of ways you can get a hold of us around here. 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You can request songs. You can vote for the top 30. You can birthday wishes. It's all there. Or you can go to our Facebook page at CIOE Fans. Like us there and keep abreast of everything we do around here. Here's Nova Scotia singer-songwriter Ian Sherwood, Fortune.
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97.5, the home of East Coast music. That is Nova Scotia singer-songwriter Ian Sherwood, song called Fortune. Let's go to Antigonish, Nova Scotia. This is where they originated, the Trues. Time speeding up.

heating up. That is the truth from Antigonish, Nova Scotia, here on the Coastal Connection. And don't forget, tonight at 7 o'clock, my very good friend, Leona Berkey, will be in here with Women Folks. She features the women on the East Coast music scene. 7 to 8 tonight here on Community Radio. Here's Great Big Sea, the French Perfume.

Well, you can smell that French perfume. That is Great Big Sea here on the Coastal Connection. Well, that's hour number two complete. We have one more hour to go here on this beautiful Thursday afternoon. I hope you can stick around. I'm with you until 4 o'clock. Take us out to hour number two, into hour number three. This is Hal Bruce doing a Beatle tune 8 days a week.

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There you go. You got to free the children. That is J.J. Frazier getting us started into the third hour of the Coastal Connection. And good afternoon again. I'm Ron James with you this final hour. Still got some great music lined up for you. I got some baseball scores to go over, and we're going to talk about that Canada-Switzerland soccer game last night. And that's all coming up before 4 o'clock. Wichita is a country outlaw band from the Annapolis Valley. They have a song coming up, East Coast Country Side Roads. But before we take a listen to Wichita, here's Rose Cousins, The Swimmer, To Be an Old Man.

0: Radio 97.5 East Coast Countryside Roads. That is a country band from the Annapolis Valley, Wichita. And before Wichita, we heard from Halifax singer-songwriter Rose Cousins and her song called The Swimmer, To Be an Old Man, the name of the song, on this beautiful Thursday afternoon. And we're getting, the month of June is going very fast. Wednesday is Canada Day, July 1st. Can you believe it? We're going to be into a brand new month.
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0: We're going to take one last listen to our East Coast Artist of the Day, brought to you by HearRight Canada. All day long, your East Coast Artist of the Day have been the Northern Ramblers. Here's one last song from the Northern Ramblers, the Cape Breton Highlanders. Back in

0: UK Breton Highlanders. That is the Northern Ramblers, and they have been our East Coast Artists of the Day all day long. 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
0: 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Hey! I'm Ron James, and this is Peter Jarrett. These years. Some.

0: Mandy Radio 97.5. These Years, that is a guy by the name of Peter Jarrett here on the Coastal Connection. Well, today is the 25th day of June, and if you're celebrating your birthday today, I want to take this opportunity to wish you a happy birthday from all of us here at Community Radio. You're sharing your birthday today with pop singer Carly Simon. She's 83 years old. Oh, can't believe it. Singer, songwriter, and musician who released hit songs such as You're So Vain, Nobody Does It Better, and Let the River Run, among others. And she had some good hits, Carly Simon. Also celebrating a birthday today, former Toronto Maple Leaf Dougie Gilmore. My wife's just loved Dougie Gilmore. He's 63 years old today. He spent 20 seasons in the NHL. So happy birthday to Doug Gilmore, happy birthday to Carly Simon, and happy birthday to you. If it's your birthday today on this 25th day of June, from all of us here at 97.5. Beautiful sunshine out there this afternoon. Highs getting up to 23 degrees, a little cooler if you're along parts of the coast. Humidex of 26, the UV index, 8 or very high. Tonight, partly cloudy skies. Fog patches will develop before morning overnight, and lows going down to 14 degrees. Those fog patches are going to dissipate in the morning tomorrow. Then we're going to have a mix of sun and clouds, and highs will get up to 24 degrees, a little cooler along the coast. Showers in the forecast for tomorrow night with a low of 13 degrees. Saturday, a mix of sun and clouds with 60% chance of showers, a high of 19 degrees. Sunday, a cloudy day with 30% chance of showers, a high of 23. And we're going to kick off a brand new week on Monday with a mix of sun and clouds and a high of 23 degrees. We have a mix of sun and clouds out there right now, and the winds are from the northwest, 20 kilometers per hour. Relative humidity at 60%, 23 degrees at the airport. That's up 1 degree from last hour, and we're still at 23 here in Bedford, Sackville, Nova Scotia. The humidex this hour is at 26.
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0: Well, before this hour is through, we're going to have music from Alan Doyle. We also have Billy Hickey. We got Newfoundland's Dappin' and Doyle. We have the country singers, the Hunter Brothers. We also have Dartmouth singer-songwriter Keats Conlon. And we have Fredericton, New Brunswick singer-songwriter David Miles. We also have Lenny Gallant and Indigenous singer-songwriter D.D. Austin. This is Jody Upshaw. She's a local girl from Lower Sackville. And the song, Glitter and Gold.

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0: Shelter from the Storms. That is Lenny Glent from Prince Edward Island. And before Lenny, we heard from D.D. Austin, Indigenous singer-songwriter from Fall River, Nova Scotia, and her song called Breathe. Did you know on this date in 1947, the Diary of Anne Frank is published? The Jewish girl's account of her life in hiding from the Nazis has become a well-known work of world literature and made Anne one of the most prominent victims of the Nazi regime. She died at the age of 15 in a concentration camp.
1: I'm standing Nova Scotia proud for Canada. This is Anne Murray. Early in my career, I received a lot of pressure to move to the U.S., but I just couldn't do it. Canada was my safe haven, my light at the end of the tunnel, and it still is. Buy Canadian. Shop as if your country depends upon it. 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
0: I'm Ron James. This is the Coastal Connection. Thanks for being with me here on this Thursday afternoon. I'm with you until 4, and then we got Country Driving here at 4 o'clock. 3 great hours of hot country music. I got Keats Conlon standing by. She's got a cute song for you. And before we take a listen to Keats Conlon, here is Fredericton, New Brunswick singer-songwriter David Miles. What would I have to do?

the name of the song, and that is Dartmouth singer-songwriter Keats Conlon. And before Keats, we heard from David Miles, singer-songwriter from New Brunswick and also the MP of Fredericton Oromocto, his song called What Would I Have to Do? Here on this Thursday afternoon, I got some sports scores. There were 16 games in Major League Baseball yesterday. Miami beating Texas 4-2. The Chicago Cubs over the New York Mets 10-3. Cleveland beating Chicago White Sox 4-3 in 10 innings. Colorado over the Boston Red Sox 8-6. The LA Angels over Baltimore 7-6 in 10 innings. Tampa Bay beating Kansas City 5-3. The New York Yankees beating Detroit 4-2. Pittsburgh over Seattle 11-1. Philadelphia beating Washington 5-4. Houston beating the Toronto Blue Jays 3-1 last night. Milwaukee over Cincinnati 6-5. Chicago Cubs over the New York Mets 10-5 in the second game. And we also have LA Dodgers over Minnesota 4-3. Arizona beating St. Louis 9-4. It was San Diego over Atlanta 5-2. And San Francisco over the Athletics 2-1. Today in Major League Baseball, Kansas City's at Tampa Bay, Seattle at Pittsburgh, the Athletics are in San Francisco, Houston at Detroit, Philadelphia playing Washington, Texas moves into Toronto tonight to play the Blue Jays, the New York Yankees are in Boston to play the Red Sox, Chicago Cubs playing the New York Mets, and Arizona is in St. Louis. Well, the big news last night with the FIFA World Cup, Switzerland beating Canada 2-1, Canada versus South Africa for the next round on Sunday, and that game gets underway at 4 p.m. our time.

0: Beautiful day out there. Mix of sun and clouds. Highs of 23 degrees. A little cooler along the coast this afternoon. Humidex of 26. And a UV index of 8 or very high. Tonight, partly cloudy skies. Fog patches developing before morning. Lows going down to 14 degrees. Those fog patches are going to dissipate in the morning tomorrow with a mix of sun and clouds following. And highs getting up to 24 degrees. A little cooler along the coast. Showers in the forecast for tomorrow night, with a low of 13 degrees. On Saturday, a mix of sun and clouds, 60% chance of showers, a high of 19. Sunday, cloudy with 30% chance of showers, a high of 23. Going to kick off a brand new week on Monday with a mix of sun and clouds, a high of 23. Tuesday is the last day of June, the 30th, and we're going to have a cloudy day with 60% chance of showers, a high of 23. And Wednesday is Canada Day, July 1st, and we're going to have a mix of sun and clouds on Canada Day to celebrate Canada's birthday and a high of 25 degrees. We have a mix of sun and clouds out there right now with the winds from the northwest, 20 kilometers per hour. Relative humidity still at 60%, 23 degrees at the airport and 23 degrees here in Bedford, Sackville, Nova Scotia, with the Humidex at 26.
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0: Well, we're in the home stretch here on this Thursday afternoon of the Coastal Connection, getting ready for Country Drive at 4 o'clock, 3 great hours of hot country music. This is a band from the west coast of Canada, the Hunter Brothers, Burning Down the Barn on 97.5.

Community Radio 97.5, Burning Down the Barn, the Hunter Brothers from the west coast of Canada here on the coast of Fletcher. This is Newfoundland singer-songwriter Daphne Doyle. This Ain't My Sin. No,

From there to here, that is Billy Hickey here on the Coastal Connection. Well, that's it for me. I got to get out here and make way for Country Drive coming up at 4 o'clock, 3 great hours of hot country music. I'll be back tomorrow. It's the Friday edition, and we're going to kick off the weekend. So I hope you'll join me at 1 o'clock tomorrow afternoon. Take us out for the day. Here's Alan Doyle. Long night. Have a great night.

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Partly cloudy skies in the forecast for tonight with some fog patches developing before morning. Lows going down to 14 degrees. Those fog patches are going to dissipate in the morning tomorrow. Then we're going to have a mix of sun and clouds. Highs will get up to 24 degrees. A little cooler along parts of the coast tomorrow afternoon. And tomorrow night, showers moving in at a low of 13 degrees. Saturday, a mix of sun and clouds with 60% chance of showers, a high of 19 degrees. Sunday, cloudy with 30% chance of showers, a high of 23. We're going to kick off a brand new week on Monday with a mix of sun and clouds, a high of 23. And the long-range forecast for Tuesday, the last day of June, cloudy with 60% chance of showers, a high of 23. And on Wednesday, the first day of July, Canada Day, we're going to have a mix of sun and clouds, and a high of 25 degrees. 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

Partly cloudy skies in the forecast for tonight with some fog patches developing before morning. Lows going down to 14 degrees. Those fog patches are going to dissipate in the morning tomorrow. Then we're going to have a mix of sun and clouds. Highs will get up to 24 degrees. A little cooler along parts of the coast tomorrow afternoon. And tomorrow night, showers moving in at a low of 13 degrees. Saturday, a mix of sun and clouds with 60% chance of showers, a high of 19 degrees. Sunday, cloudy with 30% chance of showers, a high of 23. We're going to kick off a brand new week on Monday with a mix of sun and clouds, a high of 23. And the long-range forecast for Tuesday, the last day of June, cloudy with 60% chance of showers, a high of 23. And on Wednesday, the first day of July, Canada Day, we're going to have a mix of sun and clouds, and a high of 25 degrees. 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

Partly cloudy skies in the forecast for tonight with some fog patches developing before morning. Lows going down to 14 degrees. Those fog patches are going to dissipate in the morning tomorrow. Then we're going to have a mix of sun and clouds. Highs will get up to 24 degrees. A little cooler along parts of the coast tomorrow afternoon. And tomorrow night, showers moving in at a low of 13 degrees. Saturday, a mix of sun and clouds with 60% chance of showers, a high of 19 degrees. Sunday, cloudy with 30% chance of showers, a high of 23. We're going to kick off a brand new week on Monday with a mix of sun and clouds, a high of 23. And the long-range forecast for Tuesday, the last day of June, cloudy with 60% chance of showers, a high of 23. And on Wednesday, the first day of July, Canada Day, we're going to have a mix of sun and clouds and a high of 25 degrees. 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

Partly cloudy skies in the forecast for tonight with some fog patches developing before morning. Lows going down to 14 degrees. Those fog patches are going to dissipate in the morning tomorrow. Then we're going to have a mix of sun and clouds. Highs will get up to 24 degrees. A little cooler along parts of the coast tomorrow afternoon. And tomorrow night, showers moving in at a low of 13 degrees. Saturday, a mix of sun and clouds with 60% chance of showers, a high of 19 degrees. Sunday, cloudy with 30% chance of showers, a high of 23. We're going to kick off a brand new week on Monday with a mix of sun and clouds, a high of 23. And the long-range forecast for Tuesday, the last day of June, cloudy with 60% chance of showers, a high of 23. And on Wednesday, the first day of July, Canada Day, we're going to have a mix of sun and clouds and a high of 25 degrees. 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

0: stock markets are in turmoil following yesterday's announcement from Butterflies and Emery Board that the proposed toenail is down by the seashore. Witches and minivans continue to frolic under intense chocolate pudding.
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Partly cloudy skies in the forecast for tonight with some fog patches developing before morning. Lows going down to 14 degrees. Those fog patches are going to dissipate in the morning tomorrow. Then we're going to have a mix of sun and clouds. Highs will get up to 24 degrees. A little cooler along parts of the coast tomorrow afternoon. And tomorrow night, showers moving in and a low of 13 degrees. Saturday, a mix of sun and clouds with 60% chance of showers, a high of 19 degrees. Sunday, cloudy with 30% chance of showers, a high of 23. We're going to kick off a brand new week on Monday with a mix of sun and clouds, a high of 23. And the long-range forecast for Tuesday, the last day of June, cloudy with 60% chance of showers, a high of 23. And on Wednesday, the first day of July, Canada Day, we're going to have a mix of sun and clouds and a high of 25 degrees. 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

Partly cloudy skies in the forecast for tonight with some fog patches developing before morning. Lows going down to 14 degrees. Those fog patches are going to dissipate in the morning tomorrow. Then we're going to have a mix of sun and clouds. Highs will get up to 24 degrees. A little cooler along parts of the coast tomorrow afternoon. And tomorrow night, showers moving in and a low of 13 degrees. Saturday, a mix of sun and clouds with 60% chance of showers, a high of 19 degrees. Sunday, cloudy with 30% chance of showers, a high of 23. We're going to kick off a brand new week on Monday with a mix of sun and clouds, a high of 23. And the long-range forecast for Tuesday, the last day of June, cloudy with 60% chance of showers, a high of 23. And on Wednesday, the first day of July, Canada Day, we're going to have a mix of sun and clouds and a high of 25 degrees. 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

Partly cloudy skies in the forecast for tonight with some fog patches developing before morning. Lows going down to 14 degrees. Those fog patches are going to dissipate in the morning tomorrow. Then we're going to have a mix of sun and clouds. Highs will get up to 24 degrees. A little cooler along parts of the coast tomorrow afternoon. And tomorrow night, showers moving in at a low of 13 degrees. Saturday, a mix of sun and clouds with 60% chance of showers, a high of 19 degrees. Sunday, cloudy with 30% chance of showers, a high of 23. We're going to kick off a brand new week on Monday with a mix of sun and clouds, a high of 23. And the long-range forecast for Tuesday, the last day of June, cloudy with 60% chance of showers, a high of 23. And on Wednesday, the first day of July, Canada Day, we're going to have a mix of sun and clouds, and a high of 25 degrees. 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

Partly cloudy skies in the forecast for tonight with some fog patches developing before morning. Lows going down to 14 degrees. Those fog patches are going to dissipate in the morning tomorrow. Then we're going to have a mix of sun and clouds. Highs will get up to 24 degrees. A little cooler along parts of the coast tomorrow afternoon. And tomorrow night, showers moving in at a low of 13 degrees. Saturday, a mix of sun and clouds with 60% chance of showers, a high of 19 degrees. Sunday, cloudy with 30% chance of showers, a high of 23. We're going to kick off a brand new week on Monday with a mix of sun and clouds, a high of 23. And the long-range forecast for Tuesday, the last day of June, cloudy with 60% chance of showers, a high of 23. And on Wednesday, the first day of July, Canada Day, we're going to have a mix of sun and clouds and a high of 25 degrees. 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

Well, hey, everybody. Did you know that CIOE Community Radio has a show for everyone? Well, they certainly do. And if you love classic country music, that show is called Frank's Kind of Country, hosted by me, Frank Lowe. Each week, you can hear the songs and singers that we grew up with, like Marty Robbins and Conway Twitty, Patsy Cline and Loretta Lynn, Buck Owens and Merle Haggard, plus some new kids like Mo Bandy and Alan Jackson, or George Strait and Vince Gill, or closer to home, our Canadian stars like Ann Murray, Jim and Don Haggard, Dougie Bell, The Family Brown, Gordon Lightfoot, and more. 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

Partly cloudy skies in the forecast for tonight with some fog patches developing before morning. Lows going down to 14 degrees. Those fog patches are going to dissipate in the morning tomorrow. Then we're going to have a mix of sun and clouds. Highs will get up to 24 degrees. A little cooler along parts of the coast tomorrow afternoon. And tomorrow night, showers moving in at a low of 13 degrees. Saturday, a mix of sun and clouds with 60% chance of showers, a high of 19 degrees. Sunday, cloudy with 30% chance of showers, a high of 23. We're going to kick off a brand new week on Monday with a mix of sun and clouds, a high of 23. And the long-range forecast for Tuesday, the last day of June, cloudy with 60% chance of showers, a high of 23. And on Wednesday, the first day of July, Canada Day, we're going to have a mix of sun and clouds and a high of 25 degrees. 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
1: I'm gonna stomp my boots to the neighbors, call the cops. I'm gonna put that boom back into the old boom box. Turn the die way up to 10, then we'll turn it up again and wake up every

dark February night, we have a very, very special guest who we're going to call up tonight that I am so over the moon about. We are also going to kind of visit the torch singer jazzy end of things, which is a perfect vibe for a night like this, I think. I love the moon. We will get into that as we move along. But I think that we could use a little sanguine swing from the great Shirley Jackson in times like these before we get all moony about things. Shirley Jackson and her good rockin' daddies. Shirley is a treasure, a queen. She's a Maple Blues Award winner. And she is here to remind us that as we trudge through this weird new year, things keep looking up if you don't look down. Shirley Jackson and her good rockin' daddies. Welcome to Womenfolk 39.

Thank you, Shirley, from all of us. Shirley Jackson and her good rockin' daddies. There is a method to my madness tonight. It is a special episode with jazzy fireside torchy feel and a lot about the moon. And a lot of thanks to CIOE 97.5 FM, the voice of East Coast music, the home of this little radio show. And I love that you can tune in from anywhere on the internet. So welcome, music lovers. Welcome. We are wintering, and I want to tell you about an incredible artist who is based in Halifax, just hanging out. Her name is Sam Wilson. She's a guitarist composer. Her practice focuses on creating instrumental music for improvisers. This is high level stuff. Sam is magnificently creative. I love everything that she puts out into the world. She's a multiple Music Nova Scotia Award winner, also known for playing in a duo with Andrew Jackson. Jackson Wilson duo, award-winning, brilliant stuff. Her last release, though, Winter Tides, a fascinating West Coast, East Coast collaboration with drummer Jen Yakimovich and bassist Gordy Hart. The whole record is brilliant, but there is one song. It is called The Moon Song. Perfect for tonight. Sam Wilson, an incredible guitarist, composer from Halifax, Nova Scotia. The Moon Song.

Wasn't that a nice piece just to get you in the mood for what's up next? Hey, have a listen to this track.

Yeah, that's right. That was the unmistakable vibe of the great Holly Cole here on Women Folk, the radio show. And I'm so excited to tell you that this evening we are going to have a great

Franklin, Diana Krall, Etta James also won that award, so there you go. Anyhow, Holly Cole, incredible artist, has just dropped her 13th studio album, and this is why I am going on about the moon. Holly's 13th album is called Dark Moon. She just released it at the end of January this year. She's preparing to tour it, and I have prepared the lead single from this beautiful record that I'm going to tell you more about. But first, I want you to hear the first single from Dark Moon, and it is a delightful interpretation of a tune called No Moon at All, originally recorded by the great Peggy Lee, and it's cheeky. And you'll also hear a harmonica solo on this track by the great Howard Levy, 2-time Grammy winner and original member of the Flecktones. Holy heck, have a listen.

0: Oh yeah. So that is the first single in an 11-track brand new record from the great Holly Cole. Jazz is Holly's bedrock, but she doesn't really fall into that category exclusively. We all know her by that singular smoky voice. This record was recorded in such a way, folks, that it is an extremely high fidelity treatment for an approach that is trying to embrace the spirit of spontaneity, according to Holly. That special spot when musicians, ensemble players in this case, including long time music mates Aaron Davis on piano, George Collar on bass, David DiRenzo on drums, John Johnson saxophone, and here we're adding guitar master Kevin Bright, and I've already mentioned Howard Levy on harmonica, and also on this record, the wonderful Good Lovelies and their sweet harmonies. You're going to hear that later. But the whole idea was to capture the moment when everyone connects and everything falls together. And I love that. And we are so fortunate to catch Holly at home. And we're going to call her up. And I can't wait to talk to her. Okay, here we go.
1: Hello?

0: Hi, is this Holly Cool on the phone?
1: Yes, it is. Who's speaking?
0: This is Leona from Women Folk.
1: Hi, Leona.
0: The radio show.
1: Woo! Oh, wow. What a surprise.
0: I am so excited to speak with you, Holly Cool. You were born in Halifax.
1: That's right.
0: And that cements everyone's just sheer love for you out here in the East Coast region. We all think you're the bee's knees. In fact,
1: I think you all are the bee's knees too. Oh. Well, you know what? I've been living in Toronto for like 30 years, and it's still home. Like it's never. Oh. It's always home. Like Nova Scotia is still home. I mean, you know.
0: I love hearing that. I love it. Canada's ocean playground.
1: That's it.
0: All. I spent some time away from the East Coast too, and when I finally moved back, it's like this collective, slightly demented joie de vivre that you can't find anywhere else.
1: No, it's sense of humor and a down to earthness and a grittiness and playfulness and creativity and all kinds of things.
0: All kinds of things, eh? I love that you still call it home. You have a brand new record, Holly. It's number 13.
1: Yeah.
0: That's amazing.
1: Yeah, it's pretty exciting.
0: It's called Dark Moon.
1: Yeah.
0: We are going to play No Moon at All. Because your single. And folks, also, I told the people that it is an originally recorded by Peggy Lee number.
1: Yeah.
0: Oh, my God. And you can hear the incredible Howard Lee on it playing harmonica, Holly.
1: Well, I'll tell you something that's interesting about that song, if you like. Most songs that are written about and have the moon in them, the function of the moon is to get people to feel romantic, you know, to get lovers to connect and stuff. But this song, No Moon at All, is about two lovers who want the moon to go away, and they're glad it's gone because they want to have sex in the dark.
0: Excellent.
1: I love that about the lyric attracted me immediately.
0: So great. You have picked some amazing tunes. I'm like, what am I going to talk to you about first? So you have picked some amazing tunes for this record. There are some classics on it. You have Moon River on here. Good Lord.
1: Yep.
0: Can I ask you, there is a little nugget, track number 10. I'm like, no, Walk Away, Renee. I had to listen to it 3 times. Why did you pick that one?
1: Huh? That song is brief, and it's like a little vignette.
0: Oh.
1: And the song is so, it's a simple, sad love loss song that is just so direct to the heart to me. Musically, it's beautiful, and lyrically, it's really poignant and sad, but it's also poignant. And I think it's something that it connects to a lot of people, that song.
0: Oh, it's like a little treat near the end of the record. It's such
1: great.
0: It's a sweet treat. I love it. Anyway, we'll be here all night if I nerd out about tracks. You have had a long, amazing career. You were born here on the East Coast. And
1: I sure was.
0: You know, we all think you are the bee's knees. Right? Because you're born in Halifax. And of course, your father was a big deal with CBC, the great Leon Cole.
1: Yeah, and he was a big deal with me, even independent of the CBC.
0: Yeah, imagine.
1: he was a piano player too, and both my parents were classical piano players, and so he taught us because he was a piano teacher when we were little kids, and so he taught us to play piano. And but anyway, he you know, I have so many beautiful fond memories of Halifax and my parents there, and living. We didn't grow up there, but we left when I was 10.
0: Oh,
1: and
0: moved to remember.
1: Oh, yeah, I remember. Well, want me to tell you one of my first memories?
0: Oh, please.
1: This record's called Dark Moon. And there's songs, many songs about the moon, but the moon has been a muse for me for a long, long time. Like one of my earliest memories was when it was in Halifax, and when I was maybe 3 or 4, and I woke up in the middle of the night and I had the croup, and you know, like it's terrible. Yeah, it's a virus that only little kids get, and it's like a huge barking cough and fever and stuff. And I woke my parents up And my mom went downstairs and she crushed up an aspirin in some peaches so that I would eat it. And my dad covered me in blankets and wrapped me all up and put me on his shoulders. And we went out into the night. And it was, like I say, with 3 or 4 in the morning or something. And I just, the moon was illuminating everything. I was beguiled. I was bewitched. It was unbelievable. And I saw my neighborhood all lit up just by this moon, which I'd never seen before because I wasn't up at night. And in the daytime, it's invisible, which was a mystery to me, too. But yeah. Anyway, and then we're walking in my neighborhood and nobody's there. And I can just hear the sound of my dad's feet on the ground walking and stuff. And I can feel the beautiful sea air from, you know, Halifax sea air coming into my lungs and curing me of the croup. And then we walk back home and I couldn't believe it. We walked back home and I got inside and I crawled under the covers and I just thought, I have got the most amazing secret. You know, I had never seen the night before. I'm certainly not 4 in the morning and neither any of my friends. I just thought this is an incredible, like magical thing that I figured out.
0: And I alternate universe, right?
1: That's what it was like. And I, to this day, I'm a night person. And to this day, the moon is a muse for me.
0: Oh, I love that you shared that story. That is such a core memory.
1: It sure is.
0: From all of your senses.
1: Yeah.
0: That's beautiful. Yeah, that's it.
1: And it's a very much of a Halifax memory, too, you know? Halifax, yeah. The city of Halifax, like the water and everything, plays a big part in that story, too. It's a character.
0: The moon as muse. Not bad. Yeah. She's always there, you know, pulling on our spines.
1: That's so interesting you would say that. She's always there. Because she is always there. Anywhere you go.
0: I'm a fisherman's daughter.
1: Oh.
0: And I'm from Cape Breton. So we're all just wacko about the moon. There's the king tide. There's the spring tide. There's the full moon, the new moon, all the different names of the moons. And they had a lot to do with the behavior of things we were trying to catch. And also the behavior of humans. Dark moon is lovely too, by the way. I think I'm going to play that on the show.
1: Good.
0: Anyway, love the moon. And there are many, many, many songs to draw from if you're thinking of the moon as inspiration. But I love the tracks you've chosen. So gorgeous.
1: Thank you.
0: The recording process, isn't it something that just changes as you grow, right?
1: Well,
0: and as you
1: absolutely.
0: Know, and all that. And I read a thing, and I heard you talking about it a little bit on this CBC too, about trying to really capture the spirit of spontaneity.
1: Yes.
0: And it makes me think, I used to, you know, I'm on my only 3rd or 4th full length project and I never really had the words for it, but I have spent years, you know, a decade chasing down the moment when the buds you're playing with get it and it feels like the song is born and
1: right.
0: It's such a fleeting moment and it's so hard to get and you really need to be playing together like kind of off the floor. And when I heard you talking about going for something similar and not doing a lot of rehearsal in advance, anyway, I got so excited to talk to you because that is a very special thing, Holly.
1: Well, this is what we did. We didn't rehearse a lot because I wanted, the band is so, it's kind of my dream team and it's such a great band and not just great musicians, which they are, but also, I've played with them a bunch and they understand my aesthetic and I'm a minimalist and many other things. But, so I was confident enough to go in the studio that way because that can fall flat easily. But we also had a length of time, like we took our time to record the record over 2 years and so we went in under rehearsed essentially and experimented in the studio and I just said, follow me and I don't know what arrangement I'm going to do. I'm going to, you know, I'm going to drop beats over here. I'm going to add bars over here. I'm not sure. I modulate over here. I don't know, but just follow me. And they did. And so what you hear on the record, which is, and I love it so much, is you hear, it's like what you were describing. You hear the moment when the light turns on for us, when we, the moment where we discover the essence of what the song is for us. And that's something that you usually, when you're making a record, have to recreate, if you can, in the studio, because that happened in rehearsal. So I wanted it to the actual fresh, actual moment to be on the record. And that's what you get. And that's what I really like.
0: Oh, Holly, and you can hear it. You can friggin' hear it, Holly Cole.
1: Good.
0: And my goodness, it's like capturing the moment of nuclear fission, for goodness sakes.
1: Yes,
0: it's
1: so right.
0: It's such a beautiful thing. Can you take me to, like, what is your setup like in the recording room? Like, is it open air? Are you behind a window? What's going on there?
1: It's not like my first record, which was this is the most extreme bare bones way to do it. We all played to one microphone.
0: Yes. I was so hoping you would say that.
1: We didn't even have our own microphones. It was like, so when we had to mix ourselves at the time, you know, like there was no mixing. So we do a take, and it would be like, if you don't like every single tiny thing about this take, including what volume every instrument is and everything else, then do another take because you can't change anything. This wasn't like that, but this was live off the floor though. So it was still all done together at the same time. But the situation was, I was in a booth, so I can fix things here and there and stuff. And we have some separation, but we are essentially though all playing at the same time. And that's, otherwise it would, that concept wouldn't work. Yeah.
0: Never. And that's how you get the magic. You can hear it. It's like this, you know, it's the dark,
1: it's
0: matter, right? It's, it's the quiet spaces is where you can hear it. And
1: absolutely. It's the tension and the space, the air and the anticipation and all these things you hear. And that to me is human and sounds bad. And that's what to me makes me emotional, you know?
0: Oh, it's the best. Well, it keeps that. It's the best thing. It's the spark.
1: It is the best thing.
0: Right?
1: Yeah.
0: It's the spark. It is. The last track, Johnny Guitar, Kevin just wrecking us on that track, just like a
1: absolutely
0: nerdy bit. I'm like, good Lord, this is some fine guitar playing. I'm like, people, listen right to the end, please. Because that last track is, it's really gorgeous. And
1: I agree. I love Kevin playing, absolutely.
0: And an extra treat on this record, another beloved bunch of ladies, the Good Lovelies. Are you kidding me? They are perfect.
1: They're brilliant. And I didn't know them. And then somebody suggested them. And then I thought, oh my God, the song Dark Moon, they're perfect for it. And so they came in the studio and they were like a total breath of fresh air. What a wonderful group they are, and such nuanced singers. And that it was great. And I ended up going in and conducting them and stuff. We really hit it off musically and personally. And so I'm so happy. I'm so happy they're on the record. They really also, once again, share my aesthetic and totally are into the less is more concept. And they chose their notes beautifully and articulated them that way too.
0: It's perfection. It's so, so lovely. What a treat to hear them singing with you.
1: Yeah, I know it is. Oh, it was a treat for me too.
0: So good. Holly, I could talk to you all night. What are you going to do with this record? You're going to tour it. You're going to tour the heck out of it.
1: Well, I think so. The tour isn't completely booked yet, but we're starting in Japan in March. And we go to Japan quite a lot, actually. And I love going there. But we start there in March, and then we're doing some Southern Ontario. And then we're doing Montreal on July 2nd. My favorite place in the world to play is Montreal. And then at the jazz festival, I mean. And then in the fall, I think we're going to Europe. And so I can't tell you when we're coming back to the Maritimes, but to tour, because I don't know yet.
0: But I bet you will. I bet you will. Right?
1: Oh yeah. Oh, definitely. Well, the last time we were there was was at Christmas. At Christmas we played with the symphony in Halifax for two nights, and that was really great. I haven't done that before.
0: It. Yeah, it's something. Everyone loved it.
1: Oh, good.
0: You know, that was the word on the street.
1: Good.
0: I'm so excited that people are going to get to hear a whole bunch of fresh, Holly Cole. Dark Moon. I love it. We're going to play a whole bunch. We're going to play some Moon songs on the show. We're going to play some legacy torch singers from out this way. You know, make it a swinging episode. Can I ask you one more question?
1: Yes.
0: And this is a bit nerdy, but there are definitely singers, probably some young ones, listening in. Because, you know, you're a big deal. Your voice, especially knowing how this record was recorded, your voice shines, Holly. It's such an instrument. You play with it like it's a fiddle. It's gorgeous. How do you, pro tips for keeping your voice that sweet Holly Cole level? How do you take care of it? Do you do anything?
1: Yes, I do. You have to use it all the time. That's the thing. I don't mean talking either. I mean singing. And so just a very good exercise in that for me was COVID. I was not doing any gigs or any recording. None of us could do anything, of course. And so so I thought, you know what? This might be a use it or lose it situation. Wasn't going to use it for a long time. So I diligently practice every day. You can do it if you hate doing vocal exercises. You can do it while you wash the dishes, or you can do it while you do anything, you know. And I did that every day, and that's why it maintained. And I swear, if I didn't do that, I don't know if it would have been able to come back up to where it was. Because you know, if you don't use it,
0: you gotta use it.
1: It's a muscle. It's a muscle.
0: Yep.
1: There you go. You know.
0: Excellent, everyone. Keep your voice warm. Keep your voice working. That
1: there you go.
0: Is, you know, talking is the devil when you're trying.
1: Talking is the devil.
0: Talking
1: is the devil.
0: But seeing it, it is, your voice is soaring on this record. It's beautiful.
1: Thank you.
0: It's nuanced.
1: Thank you.
0: It's powerful. I love all the selections. And I have listened to it all the way through a few times.
1: Oh,
0: and
1: that's great.
0: Sometimes you don't have time to do that, right?
1: Yeah.
0: But it's such a chill kind of, and it's just got just enough, you know, kind of up and down and flow and stretch that it's interesting, but, you know, also kind of like moonlighty at the same time, you know?
1: It's true. Yes,
0: congratulations.
1: True.
0: It's truly beautiful.
1: Thank you very much.
0: Holly, the next full moon is February the 12th, and it's called the Snow Moon. So I want you to go outside that night and look up.
1: Okay.
0: Hey, and we'll all be looking at the same moon. But
1: okay, yeah,
0: the great Holly Cole. I'm excited. We're going to keep an eye out because I know that you and this record will come this way.
1: Absolutely.
0: And I was so, so pleased to be speaking with you tonight. You are an inspiration to all us singers out here, you know.
1: Thank you.
0: And so congrats, best wishes on getting the tour together and the globe trotting that will ensue.
1: Okay, thanks, Leona. It was a pleasure to talk to you.
0: Great chat. Take care. Thanks so much. Bye-bye.
1: You're welcome. Bye-bye.
0: Well, there you have it. You are listening to Womenfolk, the radio show here on CIOE 97.5 FM. My name's Leona Berkey, and if you're just tuning in, I'm just kind of losing it because I have just had a gorgeous chat with the wonderful Holly Cole, one of my lifelong musical heroes. And I'm so glad we had the chance to talk to her about the inspiration and the vibe behind her latest record, Dark Moon, which she will be touring this spring. And I'm sure we will see her and this excellent batch of new tunes on the East Coast very soon. We'll keep you posted. Holly, thank you so much for that generous chat. I loved it. As promised, let's play a couple more from this gorgeous record. Dark Moon is the title track, and on this lovely song with a western swing kind of feel, you're going to hear the impeccable three-part harmonies of the Good Lovelies. I love this. Enjoy this track. And right after, the classic from the great American Songbook, Moon River.
2: as interpreted by Holly Cole on her latest album, Dark Moon. So here's a couple of moon songs coming at ya. Thanks again to Holly Cole. And thanks to you for tuning in. Here we go. Such a vibe.

Wasn't that something? Such a minimalist hi-fi vibe with Holly's voice just stronger than ever. It's incredible. I'm going to play you one more treat from this record. It's not every day we get some brand new stuff from Holly. I love this little vignette, as she described it, tucked in at track number 10. Don't walk away, Renee. Love it.

right. 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Walk away, Renee. I told ya. What a treat. And of course, how delightful to speak with the wonderful Holly Cole. Let's end the show with a track from Karen Myatt. She put out a record in 2021 called Femoir, and this track is called Sister Moon, which is incredibly appropriate for this show. Next week, we're going to catch up with New Brunswick's Kylie Fox, who's touring a brand new record called Sequoia, and I just love her. So we'll look forward to that. But in the meantime, I'll let you go with a little Karen Myatt. And this track, and a lot of Karen's work, is undoubtedly influenced by Holly Cole. And I haven't played Karen yet on the show. She's did a lot of work out of Halifax in the East Coast area. She's currently based in Montreal. Here is Sister Moon to end the hour. And we'll talk to you next week. Thanks for tuning in. Good night.

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